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0: Behind her intended runner, in again, and Shalinga pulls it in! 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

That is Bob Moses with Comes Back to You on 90.9 The Bridge from their brand new deluxe version of the album Blink. 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

That is Kiwi Jr. with Blowing Up, the title track from their latest release. Welcome into the 9 o'clock hour. 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

0: They are coming to Kansas City at the end of this month. You could find out more about that show at bridge909.org. They might be Giants with Get Down on the Bridge. PDA from Interpol before that and still to come. New one from Goose, also Snow Caps and some Ebb. That is EBBB with the track called Come Alive as we continue to move a little closer to the World Cafe in the 11 o'clock hour tonight, where I do hope you are having a fine Tuesday here on Kansas City's 90.9 The Bridge, where we are also not only the home for Music Discovery, but the official home of the Kansas City Current, who are back home this weekend out at CPKC Stadium against Orlando Pride. It's coming up Friday, September 11th, with a pregame at 6:45 and a kickoff at 7. 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

0: That is a brand new music discovery track from the band Humane with Kill Time on the Bridge. Something So Strong from Crowded House before that, and still to come, we've got new stuff from Danielle Ponder. We're going to work our way into the World Cafe in the 11 o'clock hour as usual. And tomorrow, it's already Tuesday, tomorrow is the early show out at Boulevard. If you are not familiar, every Wednesday night starting at 7, the early show out at Boulevard Beer Hall is a free all ages show that features non-alcoholic options and a full kitchen menu. And tomorrow is Kirstie Lynn and the Lucky Strikes, who we've just recently had in the Bridge studios. If you want to go to bridge909.org and check out the show that she did with Chris Agarian on the 8160. It's going to be a good show tomorrow night. You can get more details about the early show at Boulevard at bridge909.org. And we're going to keep the music rolling right after this. The latest from Sylvan Esso coming up.
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1: You will also hear a new song from Jim James in just a few minutes, but first, some Tom Petty. And right now, Tegan and Sarah with an early reminder that Halloween is getting closer. Walking with a Ghost.

0: That was Hello Again, Jim, performed live by Caroline Rose on World Cafe. Caroline Rose has a new album called Gentling the Horse at the Walt Whitman Mall. They've been my guest today. It's great talking to you. Thanks for being here.
1: This is great. Thanks.
0: I'm Raina Duras. Back in a moment with more World Cafe.
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0: 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And he did it at a strip club called Cheetahs in L.A. And now here he is, all grown up. And looking back a bit here, I guess time just makes fools of us all. Father John Misty.

0: Finishing off this hour of World Cafe with the police driven to tears. But don't cry. You can always find World Cafe anytime at World Cafe on Instagram. Thank you again to Caroline Rose for being on the show today. And thanks to World Cafe senior producer Kimberly Junot for her work on that session. We produce this show at WXPN at the University of Pennsylvania in Philadelphia. I'm Raina Duris. Thanks for listening to World Cafe from NPR.
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0: Blonde Redhead at 90.9 The Bridge, Kansas City's Indie Alternative. And the first set of our 6 o'clock hour on Wednesday. I had to think about that for a second. Sorry about that. I thought Tuesday? No, it is Wednesday already. It is our second normal show of the week and yet already halfway done. We love that. The 9th of September. Good morning. You're hanging with Truda. You know what? I haven't mentioned him in quite some time because we sort of fell off this thing for a little while. But Jordy the Printer Cat has actually been banned from the basement studio. Yes, we'll talk about that a little bit later. But I would say it's Truda with Jordy the Printer Cat, and that is not true. He is not allowed down here any longer. You are beautiful. You are loved. You are not alone. All right. Welcome to another day. We've got a lot of great music on tap for you. We'll do the On This Day list coming up after 7 o'clock. And very next, we're going to hear new stuff from Tao that features Toon Yards and the Linda Lindas. A great raucous tune. Wolf Alice is in there. Blur. And a new track that I'm absolutely loving by Greg Freeman. That is all coming up right here on The Bridge. Good morning.
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0: said a couple of nights ago, my daughter is all ready to win the Fantasy Football League for the third year running. We have people actually dropping out of the league because they're scared to take her on. That's how formidable she is. I mean, just crazy. Now she's ripping up the flag football field, too. Scored two touchdowns and an extra point in the game just a couple of nights ago. Oh, I'm so proud. That is so awesome. All right, REM is going to kick off a new set as we get closer to the 8 o'clock hour right here on the bridge.
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0: New Brennan Weddle on 90.9 The Bridge, Kansas City's in the alternative 9 o'clock hour on Wednesday morning. Hanging with Truda, you are beautiful, you are loved, you are not alone. Right there back at the top of the set, we heard brand new Air Traffic Controller as well with a track called Silence. Snuck in a little Sam Fender with Olivia Dean, Rain Me In, and Metrics Breathing Underwater, all part of the set as well. Expecting showers today across the metro and pretty much a washout through the day, on and off, likely all throughout Wednesday. That is going to be the high of 91. Cool off a little bit tomorrow, increasing sun, and 84 for Thursday, 88 on Friday. More chance of showers coming up this weekend. Early show, Boulevard Beer Hall tonight is indoors, as it always is. So nice dry activities for you this evening with the doors at 6, the show at 7. Your home in bed by the late news if you wish. And it is free all ages event as it is. Kirstie Lynn and the Lucky Strikes performing at the Boulevard Beer Hall tonight. So that's what's on tap for us here at the Bridge. And coming up here from Jungle and our Bridge Artist of the Week, Cat King.
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0: and the Wallflowers, all part of that set. And I don't know, the hands on the clock say it is time to wrap today's show and hand off to Misty. Now, we've got a lot of stuff coming up here on the bridge. And I know we talked about the early show. Casey Current will be in action this Friday night. But we were made aware that there are also a ton of artists who will be stopping by the Bridge Studios. This is why it pays to keep the bridge on all of the time, no matter where you are. We talk a lot about our 909 sessions. They're very special things. We bring in an audience. We've got these members do that stuff. But from time to time, we have artists that stop by that will just come into the studio and they'll play guest DJ, or they'll play just, you know, a quick little acoustic set in the studio for us. And it goes out on the radio. And those things are really special. And we were kind of going down a list yesterday of the future people that we have coming in. And it is pretty great. It is pretty great. So I'm going to tell you, for like the next 3 weeks, as you should anyway, stay by your radio at all times. Okay? You just can't afford to miss a minute of the bridge. It is going to be that good. Well, I appreciate you being here today, as always. Once again, we were talking earlier. Thank you again. The final total is in over $102,000 raised in our summer pledge drive that just ended right before the Retro Block Party weekend and the Labor Day holiday. And that is such a testament to you and to your support of the music community here. You know, vis-a-vis the bridge. And I just can't thank you enough for your generosity and just your continued involvement in what it is that we're doing here. We've really built something special and all of us can feel it. And that just, it's awesome. All right. So thank you again from the bottom of all of our hearts. You are beautiful. You are loved. You are not alone. Misty is in after 10 o'clock. Have a great rest of your day, and you and I will talk tomorrow.
1: 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Knuckleheads presents the Band of Heroes. 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

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On the way, we'll hear from Amy Winehouse, Get Down Services, and now Modest Mouse, who will be at Grinders KC. Coming up here rather quickly, we're giving you a chance to win tickets, and we'll talk about it coming up on The Bridge.

0: That is new music from Baby Rose. It is called Better. Folk Implosion, J. Jerome 87, and Ill Peach round out the top of the 11 o'clock hour with music on the way from Arctic Monkeys and Bully and Gin Blossoms, who are going to be here next week. 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I do believe there's 23 current contests running. A couple of those ending today, including Don Felder of the Eagles, who will be at Ameristar Star Casino. There's some that are going to be ending tomorrow, like Crossroads Music Fest. 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

0: New Beginnings from Yard Act on 90.9 The Bridge, wrapping up along set with MGMT right before that. Also, Portugal the Man and Beck, who you can find on the Bridge concert calendar. Another artist on there is Kirsty Lynn, who will be part of the Bridge's early show over at Boulevard Beer Hall tonight. Doors at 6, show at 7. It's all ages. It is free, and it's a great reason to get out on a Wednesday night. Music on the way from Mitski, Billy Strings, and the Pretenders are next.
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2: Poison's in the dose. Kisses that you hear in finger quotes.

called Kick Stones, The Boys. It's new music discovery from West Side Cowboy. Airborne Toxic Event right before it, which might explain my allergies. I don't know. Anyway, coming up after 3 is John Hart. I'll be back tomorrow for middays. I hope you will be as well. I'm going to go home and take some more cold medicine. I hope you have a wonderful rest of your Wednesday night. I leave you with Bizarre Love Triangle from Frente on listener-supported 90.9 The Bridge. See you tomorrow.

can only make it worse. It sort of makes it breed. Present company accepting presently. We all expect the worst. 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

0: Sia Gray, Shell of a Man on the Bridge. Just in a few moments, we've got Foster the People, Sylvan Esso, and Elvis Costello here on the Bridge. Two bands, two nights, Friday and Saturday, September 11th and 12th. Knuckleheads presents the Band of Heroes. Since Neil Emerson.
1: Well, Lord, I'm just a rodeo clown.
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The new one from Lake Street Dive, You're Never Around on the Bridge, with Blonde Redhead coming up. We'll do some Phosphorescent, also Glass Animals, in the next few minutes here on the Bridge. Kansas City Current back in action Friday at CBKC Stadium, taking on Orlando Pride, 6:45 pregame, 7 o'clock for the first kick here on the Bridge, underwritten by Tech Connect. 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Musgraves, the middle of nowhere.

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2: 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I see the parties and diamonds sometimes when I close my eyes. 6 months of torture you sold to some forbidden paradise. I loved you truly.